Christ, a great shadow is cast upon this mountain for a space of 70 miles, formed, as it seems, of strange vapors. For it lieth not on the land, but a little above it, so that the hills and valleys appear veiled,

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There is only IBM and ITT and AT&T and Exxon. Those are the nations of the world today.

0: all my loving. 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You say I wear you out.
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0: hopefully here forever. 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I see me better than you see yourself. Ask some questions, you'll need some help. Count coupons and your ass stuck on shelves. If you don't know my name, then you probably can't spell. Live inside a well, and then I realized I wasn't on earth. I was simply in hell.
1: Longplay. 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

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It's like a jungle sometimes. It makes me wonder how I keep from going under.

back like ancient artifacts. Synchronized heartbeats that create tracks. Never, nah, never, I ain't going back. Alone ain't a home and I'm not down with that. Tensions rise like a phoenix from the ashes. Work bills, life ain't exactly how we planned it. Gravity's the force, I'll align the planets. With you in my system, surely I can manage. Courage is lost on those who aren't worthy. People with issues have never concerned me. Arrogance has replaced nervous, but none of these cats have ever scratched the surface. I like me, I'm imperfect. You must be funny if you think I'm not hurting. Was it worth it? One day I'll let you know when hell freezes over and I let my soul go.

Use the lyric to speak my inner mind. I may be tactless, but definitely not blind. 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I travel the world endlessly and build facts.

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Number 66. Come on, open up.